0: 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Nu till Las Vegas och på almanackan står det den 6 maj 1956.
1: 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Here's one more little song we'd like to do for you. To do this song, we'd like to call on Mr. Freddie Martin and his very wonderful orchestra to back us up. Back us completely up. Night before last, on the stage of this place here, will RCA Victor award him a gold record for the median sale of Heartburn Motel that we did earlier out here. And we're real proud of it because it's made so much money. It's done so well for itself. And here's another one that's coming right up behind it. We hope we'll hit the million mark. This song here is called Get Out of the Stables, Grandma. You're too old to be horsing around. Now this song, friends, is called The Blue Suede Shoes. You know that song, Mr. Martin? Get Out of the Stables? You know that? You do? Well, you know that one about take back your golden garter, my leg is turning green? Did you ever hear that one? Well, let's do Blue Suede something. Blue Suede something. Come and do something good, man. It's headed. Oh, yeah, friends, I'd like to do my whole part of the show, and I hope they like something we do up here, even if it's wrong. Two celebrities that we have in the house. We may have more, but these two fellas, I know we're here, and I'd like to do this little song here for them. Mr. Ray Bolger is in the audience. Mr. Ray Bolger. Hey. And also for Mr. Phil Silvers, who's in the audience. The Roy Acuff, he's out here somewhere. My daddy. Well, it's one for the money, two for the show.

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I'm young and I'm in my prime. 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Yes, I'm a real young man, a brand new 25. 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

0: little doggy, get long. 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
1: 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Come a die, come a die, yip to die.
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